0: Baú Mix. Baú da Mix.
1: Look, if you had one shot or one opportunity to seize everything you ever wanted in one moment, would you capture it?

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Oh my, oh my love, I take one look at you, you're taking me.

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1: Yo, man.
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1: Open up, man.
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That's when I knew that your heart was scarring. 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

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See you at the bar, you was hardly talking. That's when I knew that your heart was scarring. Friends to lovers need a part to star in. Like, wait, babe, let me ask you.

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4: 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Mix.
5: 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I need to feel your touch.